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7: Heavy traffic or backed up on Parker Road. The crash is southbound Parker Road at 225. Parker Road jammed back to Yale. 10 to 15 minute delay through there. It's a minor wreck on southbound 225 at Parker Road, that activity on the shoulder. Crash causing problems, westbound Hamden at Coldwater Boulevard. I-25, still one of the heavier drives, no problems. Downtown to the Tech Center, each direction, 30-35 minutes. With traffic, I'm Susan Thielen.
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11: 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Now he's on TV. I turned on the TV. I seen a commercial on my TV. 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You can't get away from him. He on the sides of buses. He's everywhere. Now he's sponsoring stuff. You seen it coming down the timeline. Can't get away from him. We get it. Then the guy on the radio, I really hate him. His voice is irritating. It drives me crazy. 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Then my kids, he got my kids in it. My kids walking around talking about they gonna bite me. 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
21: The 2026 season is here, and the Buffs open on the road Thursday night against Georgia Tech in Atlanta. Colorado is looking to bounce back after a 3-9 season, while the Yellow Jackets are coming off a 9-win campaign and plenty of momentum. For the Buffs, this opener is all about setting the tone. A new season, a new roster, and a chance to make an early statement against a quality Power 4 opponent. It's only the second meeting ever between Colorado and Georgia Tech, with the Buffs looking to even the series. Don't miss Colorado's season opener against Georgia Tech with coverage Thursday starting at 4 on KOA 850 AM and 94.1 FM. 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

0: So Taylor Swift just quietly dropped $50,000 on a GoFundMe for a mom who was seriously hurt. Well, by the way, she was trying to help people after a crash. Car crash happened. She ends up getting hit into the rubble, and now Swifties are flooding the page with $13 donations. Taylor's like, hey, here's $50,000, and then there's the Swifties that are like, cool, we'll handle the rest of the charges. Seriously, though, very cool. More of this, internet, please. Hit 75.7.
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4: Still multiple active issues out there around the metro area. I-70 eastbound at Pecos, the right lane is blocked due to a crash there. There's also emergency vehicles on the left shoulder of the on-ramp from Pecos to I-70 eastbound. Highway 36 eastbound at Foothills Parkway up near Boulder, there's a crash there in the left lane that's causing some slower speeds and some major slowing on Parker Road in both directions between Yale and Iliff due to traffic lights working incorrectly. With traffic, I'm Jeffrey Dalle.
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15: The 2026 season is here, and the Buffs open on the road Thursday night against Georgia Tech in Atlanta. Colorado is looking to bounce back after a 3-9 season, while the Yellow Jackets are coming off a 9-win campaign and plenty of momentum. For the Buffs, this opener is all about setting the tone. A new season, a new roster, and a chance to make an early statement against a quality Power 4 opponent. It's only the second meeting ever between Colorado and Georgia Tech, with the Buffs looking to even the series. Don't miss Colorado's season opener against Georgia Tech with coverage Thursday starting at 4 on KOA 850 AM and 94.1 FM. 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
5: Evening clouds with maybe a sprinkle, then clear overnight down to 60 degrees. Morning sunshine Thursday. Afternoon clouds. A hot high of 91 and a little breezy at times. I'm Dave Frazier, Fox 31 Pinpoint Weather.
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0: 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It's Mikey V, my big bro Frankie V, and our bestie Gianna.
1: So, Candace, did you see what they want to outlaw in Italy?
2: Oh, no. I haven't.
1: And lots of people want them to do this here in America as well. But Italy is considering outlawing texting while in crosswalks. How often are people walking across the street and texting and it causes issues? So the government is actually proposing fines around $90 if you're caught looking at your phone while in a crosswalk. It doesn't even matter to be texting. It's same in your car. If the phone is in your hand and you're semi-looking at it, they can now ticket you. That's what they're proposing.
2: Listen, I'm down with that. The amount of people that I see almost getting hit crossing the street while texting with their heads down is crazy.
0: I love this too, but a whole nother reason. But Frankie always gets mad at me for not answering his phone calls.
3: Yeah.
0: Frankie, I was walking a crosswalk. Mikey's been walking crosswalks for years now.
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9: You know who I can't stand? I can't stand Top Dog. Every time I turn on the radio, I hear now he's on TV. I turned on the TV. I seen a commercial on my TV. He got billboards up everywhere. You can't get away from him. He on the sides of buses. He's everywhere. Now he's sponsoring stuff. You seen it coming down the timeline. Can't get away from him. We get it. Then the guy on the radio, I really.

0: 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Get away from me. Please deliver this message to Top Dog. 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
1: 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Did I actually turn off the stove? 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
4: Evening clouds with maybe a sprinkle, then clear overnight down to 60 degrees. Morning sunshine Thursday. Afternoon clouds. A hot high of 91 and a little breezy at times. I'm Dave Frazier, Fox 31 Pinpoint Weather.
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0: It's Hits 95.7, home of Commercial Free Weekend. What up? It's Mikey V with my big bro, Frankie V and Gianna. So, Danielle, you said you're going on some dates this week, right?
1: Yes, I'm a little nervous.
0: Okay. Well, here's what guys are doing. I don't know if you've seen this, Gianna. I know you're on TikTok a lot, Mikey, as well. But pheromone maxing is a new thing that guys are trying to do to attract ladies, especially on a first date. Have you heard about pheromone maxing?
1: It's like the natural scent that you have, right? I have some girlfriends who have like pheromone perfume, but I didn't know guys were doing
0: perfume
1: it.
0: Perfume that they do? So, yes, you nailed it. So, guys are not putting on deodorant before going on dates. And the idea is it'll amplify their natural musk, and that's going to make them more biologically irresistible in their mind, because their pheromones will just be pushed out at you, and that natural smell and that musk of a man as you're sitting there on that first date.
2: In their mind.
0: In their mind. It's called pheromone maxing, and supposedly this is helping guys close.
3: But it sounds like girls are doing it also. They're putting on perfume to try and smell more like their pheromone.
1: No, these guys are BO maxing.
2: Yeah, really. You just stink.

97, man. Shout out to everybody in Denver early for that long weekend. I feel like some people might have extended the long weekend and kicked it off tonight, man. Shout out to you for being in town. Thank you for locking us in. You got the V-Bros, Gianna. It's y'all new Hits 95.7. 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
1: There's a list of guy names that you need to watch out for.
0: Yeah, these names are most likely to cheat on you. Mm-hmm. Uh-oh, is this your boyfriend? We'll talk more next.

0: 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It's Mikey V with my big bro Frankie V and our bestie Gianna. Everly, you're single, right?
1: I sure am.
0: You are. So this list came out, and I want to share this list with these single people out there to prevent you from getting played
2: by
0: the fellas out there. Yeah. So it's a list of names apparently connected to players. These are the guys that, their name makes them feel attractive. They enjoy the attention. They basically, they know their players.
3: Oh,
2: J names. Some experience.
0: Oh, wait. Here?
4: Wow, you hit a sore spot. Gianna's boyfriend's name's Jake.
0: Jake. No.
2: Well, he's not part of the player.
0: Okay, yeah. No. It's a silent J.
2: It's
0: silent J. And he's not on this list. There's actually no J's in the top, top eight names that turn out to be players. So for you single ladies, this is for you. On the list is the name Tyler.
2: Mm-hmm.
0: Troy.
1: Okay.
0: Damien. We're talking names of guys that end up being players. On the list, Chase.
2: Oh.
0: Landon.
2: Landon?
1: I don't even know if I know a Landon.
0: Nico. And Sterling. So those are the names you might want to avoid if you want to get into a long term.
2: Who the hell is named Landon or Sterling?
1: I was like, are we dating like 80-year-olds? What's going on?
4: Hey, teach their own, okay?
0: Yes.
2: Yeah, so I can give you a few more names if you want.
0: Yeah, what do you got?
4: Mike.
0: For the record, her ex-boyfriend, ooh, not like Mikey V.
2: Not Mikey
0: V. Whoa.
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8: 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I can't stand Top Dog. 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I turned on the TV. I seen a commercial on my TV. He got billboards up everywhere. You can't get away from him. He on the sides of buses. He's everywhere. Now he's sponsoring stuff. You

0: me, then my kids. He got my kids and my kids walking around talking about they gonna bite me. Then my dog looking at him funny like, I'm ready to get rid of you too. Get away from me. Please deliver this message to Top Dog. Tell him whatever point you was trying to prove, you proved it. If you get into an accident, that's who you call.
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4: Evening clouds with maybe a sprinkle, then clear overnight down to 60 degrees. Morning sunshine Thursday, afternoon clouds, a hot high of 91 and a little breezy at times. I'm Dave Frazier, Fox 31 Pinpoint Weather.
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Of course, he's going to be in town, Ball Arena. We have tickets tomorrow at 12:30. Plus, you get a chance to see him in Vegas, VIP style, man. 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Okay, you got the B Bros and Gianna with commercial free.

0: 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It's Mikey V, my big bro Frankie V, and our bestie Gianna.
1: What do you want to complain about on this fine Wednesday? This is your opportunity to pop off.
2: Yesterday, and I know this is such like first world problems, I was going to the grocery store with my daughter to get some groceries, and somebody decided to back into a parking spot. It was a 47-point turn to back into said parking spot, which caused a whole lot of traffic. I said, sir, what did you do that for? He said, well, it's a lot safer to get out of the parking spot when I'm backed in. I said, yeah, but you almost caused 47 different accidents just to get into that parking spot. I'll pop off on those of you that back your car into the parking spot.
0: Gianna, pop off.
1: Well, my apartment complex tries to charge us $125 a month to park in our luxury garage. Do you want to know the description of this garage?
2: Yeah.
1: It's an old brick building with an arm that doesn't even work. So there's everyone parking our garage. People taking the commuter rail, the teenagers in Wakefield that want to go up and do illegal activities on the roof. So I had to opt out of parking that garage because I am not paying that much money. So now I have to park on the street and walk far, far amount to my front door.
0: I might just go park there and give you something else to pop off about.
1: Yeah, that'll make me mad.
0: I won't say what company it is, but I was DM'd with a company trying to book something recently. Yeah. And I was talking to an AI robot, and it was the most frustrating thing in the world, to the point where I said, I don't want to argue with the robot. Stop messaging me.
1: Robot? And
2: did the robot message back?
0: Yeah, it said, okay, would you like to book your vacation?
1: Like,
0: what do you want to pop off about today? Hit us up on Instagram, at VBrosOnAir. Talking more next.
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0: 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What up? It's Mikey V with my big bro, Frankie V and Gianna.
1: We're curious. What do you want to complain about tonight?
0: Yeah, Megan, pop off on whatever you want.
2: I want to pop off about people who can't drive. Can we just say, like, I barely escaped with my life yesterday. I almost got hit by a car. This older lady was driving in the supermarket parking lot.
0: Wow.
2: And I'm carrying my bags, and I'm like, oh, my God, is she going to hit me? And then she, like, she saw me at the last second, you know, and gave me one of those waves, like, ah, ha, ha, ha. You know,
0: we're happy that you survived the parking lot.
3: Yes.
2: Well, otherwise, how could I talk to you?
0: Very true. Keep it going. What do you want to pop?

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1: We're having a little vent session tonight.
0: Yeah, what's something you want to pop off about? Just go off completely.
1: Mm-hmm.

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1: Sometimes we spread positive vibes, and times like tonight, we want to know what you want to complain about.
0: Yeah, Candy can pop off about anything you want.
2: Okay, I'm literally popping off about my actual boyfriend.
3: Oh, boy.
2: Okay, so every night, I clean the house. It's spotless. I clean the kitchen. All the dishes are put away. You know, I wipe down the microwave. Everything's great. He wakes up an hour before me. I come into the kitchen in the morning, and there's butter all over the inside of the microwave.
1: Oh.
2: And I'm like, I just cleaned this.
1: Oh, trust me, I understand.
0: Lindsay, you're next. Pop off.
4: People who hold hands in airports, train stations, or on staircases are the worst of humanity.
3: Well, hand holders.
1: Wow.
0: Wait, keep popping off. Why does that bother you?
4: You're walking down a staircase and you can't just drop it. It's a crowded staircase. You're in an airport. You think nobody's around you? I'm all for hand-holding. I don't want to sound like a hand-holding Grinch or whatever, but like, doing it in an airport, if somebody doesn't know why this is a bad thing, they need to like really do some internal searching and examine their life choices.
0: I didn't want to ask you about kissing in public.
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2: I am completely ready. Let's do it.
1: This is like a random one, but this lady grew up seeing the same family church portrait hanging in her home like her whole life. Then at some point, her parents got divorced and the picture disappeared. And then years later, she was walking into a Philadelphia thrift shop with her sister. And they're looking around, and this picture is there. And she was like, wait, that kind of looked like us as kids. Wait, that looks like that was our family. The photo that has gone missing years ago from her family's house prior to the divorce somehow ended up at this thrift shop.
0: And she's in the picture as a kid?
1: Yeah, so it's her family. So somehow somebody got this and decided to probably give it to Goodwill or whatever. Ends up in this thrift shop, and they're sitting there, and they're staring at this thing, and they're like, you know what? We should probably buy this. This is like an heirloom of our family.
3: This. It's theirs.
4: Yeah, they should take it.
1: And they both decided, like, you know what? We had to look at this ugly photo for so many years as kids. We don't want it. And they walked right over to that thrift shop in Philadelphia and left the damn thing there for somebody else to buy.
2: I thought you were going to say they bought it and, like, snuck it back into their mom's house. That would be...
4: They should have.
2: I feel what I would do.
4: Yeah, I thrift often, and I always see family portraits.
1: Really?
4: And I never understand why they're there. And I'm like, whose grandma is this? And why would somebody random buy a photo of a random? It makes no sense to me how these pictures end up for sale.
1: Like, what person goes, I'm going to buy somebody else's family portrait?
4: Exactly. I don't understand. I'm sure there's a rhyme and a reason why people do it, but I don't get it.
1: And how bad is it that she didn't even want to buy a picture of her own family?
4: It's kind of funny. Kind of iconic.
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0: It's Hits 95.7, home of Commercial Free Weekend. What up? It's Mikey V with my big bro, Frankie V and Gianna.
1: So, Renee, there's a way to save money when you go shopping. Are you ready for this?
2: Yes.
3: Please help me.
0: We all need it.
1: We do, and I think, but I'm curious if this even works for Gianna and Mikey, because I feel like you might already do this, and I feel like at least Gianna overspends when she goes shopping. But what they say to do is wear an outfit that isn't very nice.
3: What?
1: Apparently, when you go out in public and you look kind of sloppy, you spend less because you just feel less confident.
3: Uh-uh.
1: But those that dress up real nice and go shopping, they got that confidence, that little step that they got, and they kind of got to prove themselves, so they spend more money. So they say, go to the...
2: I don't know. I feel like I would be the opposite. If I was wearing kind of a crappy outfit, I'd buy a new one.
1: Upgrade.
3: Buy a new one. You're very comfy, cozy, so you're walking through the store.
0: All I heard was first thing, me and Gianna dress sloppy.
3: Oh, I do. Full disclosure.

0: Ella Langley and Choosing Texas saw a glow-up video of her a few years ago till now. Really cool to see, man. The V-Bros, Gianna, the all-new Hits 95.7. Denise, what are you sipping on?
1: Wine.
0: Okay, what wine are we having on a Wednesday night?
1: Cabernet, all the way. 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
1: It is time for 1 Second Wonder.
0: I haven't played in a couple of weeks, so I'll remind you how this works. We play 1 second of a song, I stop that song, and I wonder if you can tell me the artist and title. And I've themed this around baseball walk-up songs. Some random songs that baseball players have used, because it is September. It is time to, gear down for the team to get to the playoffs. Mikey V, we'll start with you. 1 Second Wonder artist and title of this song right here. Getting Jiggy with it, Will Smith.
2: Boom. Getting Jiggy with it.
1: Known it. Full disclosure. I know the song, but yeah, I would not have gotten that. Good job.
0: That one. Okay, over to Gianna.
1: Yep.
0: Walk-up songs that have been used by baseball players this year. You need the artist and title of this song right here.
1: Cause I just can't look. It's killing me, right? Let's see. Mr. Brightside, The Killers.
0: Wow.
1: That scared me. I'm sweating.
0: The ultimate wedding song.
1: Yeah.
0: Every wedding, last half hour.
1: That's tough. Wow. Okay.
0: Good job, G. See if Mike if he can get this one. This one was actually used, I believe, by Bryce Harper. Bryce Harper used this one. Stud baseball player. 1 Second Wonder, Mikey V. He used this as a walk-up song. Artist and title.
3: Look what you
0: made me do. Billie Eilish. Wait.
3: Look what you made.
0: Oh, it's called Bad Guy. Duh. Bad Guy. Bad Guy, Billie Eilish. Wait.
1: No.
0: Am I way off?
1: No.
3: Billie Eilish.
0: Give it to me.
1: Look what you made me do. Taylor. Taylor.
0: What you made me do.
1: You know what's funny? It did sound like Billie for one mere second.
0: Wow, really. The batter's box really stressed out there. Finishing strong. These are walk-up songs by Major League Baseball players. This past season, let's see.
1: Oh, God.
3: Yeah, I need this one.
0: All right, here we go. 1 Second Wonder, a karaoke song as well. Artist and title.
1: Living on a Prayer, Journey. Right? Who sings it? We're halfway there. Who the heck sings Living up Bon Jovi?
0: Yeah.
1: What is it? Journey?
0: You were thinking of the other song that's also a big karaoke song that they have. Still Believing.
1: Don't stop believing.
0: 1 Second Wonder. Thank you for playing along. And now, well, all the Swifties hate me.
1: Yep.
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8: You know who I can't stand? I can't stand Top Dog. Every time I turn on the radio, I hear him. Now he's on TV. I turned on the TV. I seen a commercial on my TV. He got billboards up everywhere. You can't get away from him. He on the sides of buses. He's everywhere. Now he's sponsoring stuff. You seen it coming down the timeline. Can't get away from him. We get it. Then the guy on the radio, I really hate him. His voice is irritating. It drives me crazy. I be driving, I be trying to snatch the radio out the car when he come on. He irritates me. Then my kids, he got my kids in it. My kids walking around talking about they gonna bite me. Then my dog,

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Rihanna just broke another record. I think she's got like 8 songs that have over 2 billion streams, which is wild, man. The all-new Hits 95.7, V-Bros, Gianna, This Girl, Zara Larsson will be in Vegas in a couple of weeks, man, at our very own iHeartRadio Music Festival. 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

0: It is V-Bros and Gianna hanging Wednesday night. Veronica, what are you doing?
1: I am laying in my bed, scrolling through my phone.
0: I'm saying going down that rabbit hole on a Wednesday night. It's all good. Sometimes it happens. You find out some random information about stuff that probably didn't matter, but in the moment it does, right? Will you enjoy? Thank you for having us on. If you do need something, slide in our DMs at V-Bros on air. We got you, man. It's hits. Let's keep it moving.

0: 95.7. It's Mikey V, my big bro Frankie V, and our bestie Gianna. Deborah, are you married?
1: Yeah.
0: This is great. This is advice for you. Mikey's married. I'm married. There's a lot of married people that listen in. Or if you're in a serious relationship like Gianna, this is advice. Weird pieces of marriage advice that actually makes sense. Huh. I'll give you the top three. Number three, before you start an argument, eat something. Oftentimes, you're not really in a bad mood. You're just hangry, and that leads to arguments. So before you get all fired up and you're special to somebody, go grab a little snack and then rethink the conversation.
2: This might be the best advice ever.
1: That is so true.
3: No, it is, because I was doing something last week being rude, and my boyfriend looks me dead in the eye and goes, "Are you hungry?" Yeah, first thing he said. Well, it's always the case.
0: Weird pieces of marriage advice. Number two on the list, never go to bed with dirty dishes.
3: Oh.
0: They say it's not so much about the dishes themselves, but you know what? If you're feeling frustrated at life and whatnot, get your special somebody and do those chores together. Wash those dishes together. You'll go to bed a lot happier, and you both will wake up a lot happier as well.
2: Like the first one better.
0: And the number one weird piece of marriage advice that apparently actually makes sense, when shopping for a bed, make sure to get a king-sized bed. That way, when you want to cuddle, you can cuddle. Oh. But when you just want your own space, it's that hot, muggy night, you can roll over to your side and not have to worry about it at all. But you must have a king-sized bed to make that happen.
1: Oh, my gosh. Get the biggest king you can find.
3: California king.
1: For sure.
3: Although I will say, yeah. I've been dying for a king mattress. I'm just trying to save money. Mattresses are so expensive. But my boyfriend and I have a queen, and we're closer.
2: And some couple that aren't as close as Gianna and her boyfriend, probably a bed and a couch.
3: Yep,
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20: You know who I can't stand? I can't stand Top Dog. Every time I turn on the radio, I hear him. Now he's on TV. I turned on the TV. I seen a commercial on my TV. He got billboards up everywhere. You can't get away from him. He on the sides of buses. He's everywhere. Now he's sponsoring stuff. You seen it coming down the timeline. Can't get away from him. We get it. Then the guy on the radio, I really hate him. His voice is irritating. It drives me crazy. I be driving, I be trying to snatch the radio out the car when he come on. He irritates me. Then my kids, he got my kids in it. My kids walking around talking about they gonna bite me. Then my dog, looking at him funny like, I'm ready to get rid of you too.

0: 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What up? It's Mikey V with my big bro, Frankie V and Gianna.
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0: Katie, why are you smiling?
2: Because I've been wanting to try Pilates for a long time, and I just haven't ever gotten around to it. I finally went today, and I actually really liked it.
1: Yes.
2: Oh, I'm gonna keep doing it.
1: I love Pilates. Yeah. I haven't been able to work out because I got surgery, but The second I can work out again, I'm getting back to Pilates.
0: I tried it twice, but one time when I had to put my legs like in this position and going back in this position on that thing was the first and second and last times I'm ever going to try it.
2: It's definitely not for everybody. Well, that's part of why I didn't go for such a long time. I was kind of intimidated. Like, I don't know. Is it going to be hard? Can I do it?
0: Well, I think you and Gianna should stick to it. The visual on it's got a Frankie not worth it.
1: Yeah, leave it for the girl.

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1: If you're someone that's always tired.
0: I think all of us are.
1: Yeah.
0: There's one club you should join. It could help out. We'll talk more next.

0: 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It's Mikey V with my big bro Frankie V and our bestie Gianna. Hey, Crystal, are you exhausted?
1: Yeah.
2: I feel like we all are.
3: Aren't we all?
0: And that's why they've created this. It's called a rest club. Instead of having the group of friends you go party with, you know, we got our club friends, our bar friends, this, that. No, they said you want to have a rest club. Your friends that just don't want to do anything.
3: Yes.
0: You guys just sit around and be exhausted together. You feel a lot better about yourself when everybody else is sitting around exhausted. But when you try to go with your friends that are all energized and go party and you're tired, you're the oddball. So have a rest club. Find those friends that just want to do nothing.
1: I'm obsessed with the rest club. I'm definitely going to do this. Like, a sit on the couch in your sweatpants club.
0: With your friends,
1: and like, yeah, with your friends. And if someone falls asleep, that's fine.
0: Yes, rest club. Yes. I love this as well, but it's just so funny. What a fancy name. It's someone that's saying, I'm going to hang out with my lazy friends. It's a rest club.
3: Yeah.
0: They're not lazy. They're exhausted.
3: Yeah, we're just exhausted.
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5: 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You can't get away from him. 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Now he's sponsoring stuff. 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
2: So close to Friday. What's up, friends? It's Angelina back here on the new hit list. Hope you had a good hump day. It's time to kick it now. Discover some new music. Yes, we're going to start it off with my guy Somber. 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
1: Hey, I'm Angelina on the new hit list. Man, we're still mourning the legend Dolly Parton. Shout out to California lawmakers. They actually approved a bill to recognize September 25th, a.k.a. 925, as Dolly Parton Day.
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1: EF Pedal from Ari. What's up? It's Angelina. The new hit list. Alex Warren's back with another one. And

It's 95.7. Oh, yeah, from Steve Lacy. That one hits every time in the movie theaters. Spider-Man Brand New Day, absolute cinema. Evangelina, putting you on game with the hottest songs and artists that are blowing up. If you're not familiar with this girl, I'm going to need you to wake it up. She is so fun, and her pen game is crazy. Audrey Hubbard, this one, Sue Me, on the new hit list.

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1: 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Okay, do we think Ariana Grande and Ricky are endgame? It's Angelina, the new hit list. We know she's been changing her lyrics to Thank You Next. Wrote some songs about Ricky. Now they still kind of slap. Wrote some songs about Ricky's always got my back, so on and so on. Well, in her latest show, this is actually her final London show for the Eternal Sunshine Tour. She said, wrote some songs about Ricky. I'm trying to make him my last. Hello?
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16: 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I seen a commercial on my TV. He got billboards up everywhere. You can't get away from him. He on the sides of buses. He's everywhere. Now he's sponsoring stuff. 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
1: 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Leaving you with Taylor. I knew it. I knew you.

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10: You know who I can't stand? I can't stand Top Dog. Every time I turn on the radio, I hear now he's on TV. I turned on the TV. I seen a commercial on my TV. He got billboards up everywhere. You can't get away from him. He on the sides of buses. He's everywhere. Now he's sponsoring stuff. You seen it coming down the timeline. Can't get away from him. We get it. Then the guy on the radio. I really hate him. His voice is irritating. It drives me crazy. I be driving. I be trying to snatch the radio out the car when he come on. He irritates me. Then my kids. He got my kids in it. My kids walking around talking about they gonna bite me. Then my dog.

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9: 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I turned on the TV. I seen a commercial on my TV. He got billboards up everywhere. You can't get away from him. He on the sides of buses. He's everywhere. Now he's sponsoring stuff. 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We get it. Then the guy on the radio, I really hate him. His voice is irritating. It drives me crazy. 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I be trying to snatch the radio out the car when he come on. He irritates me. Then my kids. 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My kids walking around talking about they gonna bite me. Then my dog looking at him funny like, I'm ready to get rid of you too. Get away from me.

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What's up? It's Kayla. 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
5: You know who I can't stand? I can't stand Top Dog. Every time I turn on the radio, I hear him. Now he's on TV. 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I seen a commercial on my TV. He got billboards up everywhere. 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He on the sides of buses. He's everywhere. Now he's sponsoring stuff. 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
6: Watch for a vehicle fire eastbound I-70. The two right lanes blocked at Federal. Construction westbound Pena out near the airport with lanes closed. Gun Club Road to E-470. Lane closures for construction both directions on Santa Fe north of Evans. And several work trucks remain in the right lane westbound C-470 at Wadsworth. No lanes blocked for the long-term work on I-70 on Floyd Hill. I'm Danny Christos with traffic.
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3: It's going to be a hotter afternoon as temperatures top out in low 90s for highs today. Plenty of sunshine out there and staying toasty through the end of the week before maybe some storms through the upcoming holiday weekend. I'm Fox 31 Pinpoint Weather Meteorologist Travis Michaels.
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4: Good Thursday morning. Crash down south, down on Castle Rock Drive. This is on the very end of the ramp from Wolfensberger onto southbound 25. That ramp partially blocks some flashing lights through there. Southbound I-25 getting heavier, trying to merge onto 270 with some ongoing construction. There's a car fire cleaning up eastbound 70 at Federal. That's in the right lane. Not a big delay. Just watch for that. Crash on 80th Avenue west to Sheridan. With traffic, I'm Susan Phelan.
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2: You know who I can't stand? 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I turned on the TV. I seen a commercial on my TV. 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You can't get away from him. 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He's everywhere. Now he's sponsoring stuff. You seen it coming down the timeline. Can't get away from him. We get it. Then the guy on the radio. I really hate him. His voice is irritating. It drives me crazy. I be driving. I be trying to snatch the radio out the car when he come on. 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Then my kids. 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My kids walking around talking about they gonna bite me. Then my dog. Looking at him funny like I'm ready to get rid of you too. 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Top Dog Law.
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5: It's going to be a hotter afternoon as temperatures top out in low 90s for highs today. Plenty of sunshine out there and staying toasty through the end of the week before maybe some storms through the upcoming holiday weekend. I'm Fox 31 Pinpoint Weather Meteorologist Travis Michaels.
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2: 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Now he's sponsoring stuff.

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9: It's going to be a hotter afternoon as temperatures top out in low 90s for highs today. Plenty of sunshine out there and staying toasty through the end of the week before maybe some storms through the upcoming holiday weekend. I'm Fox 31 Pinpoint Weather Meteorologist Travis Michaels.
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1: Give us 3 minutes and we'll give you everything you need to know for the day, but it's time for Nina's What's Trending.
2: Well, Burning Man is happening right now in the desert, if you know anybody that's out there.
1: Weird, I had a dream about Burning Man last night.
2: Really? You've had a lot of dreams about stuff happening and trending today.
1: Weird.
2: Yeah, it's weird. Maybe you should go. Yeah. But you can only go if you abide by the rules of Burning Man. And I'll tell you what they are coming up in just a second to see if you could fit in the first place. But first, you know the indie horror movie Obsession that totally had a breakout? Mm-hmm. Everybody was going to the movies to see it. Huge, huge movie. So for them to make that movie, they had a budget of $750,000. Since the movie came out, it has grossed over $500 million worldwide. So they had a big come up on this film.
3: That's crazy.
2: The problem is the executive producer on the film got paid out $300,000 and was promised a third share of the net profits, but never got her money.
1: Oh, wow.
2: So, you know, now they're being sued so she can get after it.
3: Yeah.
2: And she's not the only one. There have been other reports of other people there that, you know, while they were making the film, didn't make that much. Like, there were some workers that made $300 per day. So on a film that ended up grossing $500 million, some people walked away making less than $7,000 after taxes.
3: They should have had their contracts looked at a little bit better.
2: I don't disagree with that, but I think that for whatever reason, the EP should, at the very least, the executive producer who did all the stuff in post and, like, the editing and everything should definitely get money.
3: Oh, for sure. You would think it would be in the contract.
1: Mm-hmm.
2: She's claiming that she was promised, but if it's not in the contract and it's just verbal,
3: you're done.
2: Then yeah, you are done. So
1: wow,
3: that's crazy.
2: I don't know. I guess that's just a lesson in read the fine print.
3: Yeah,
2: whatever that means. And lastly, if Burning Man is your jam, or maybe you've been curious if Burning Man could be your jam, because I'm kind of curious. It's out in the desert, and if you didn't know, it lasts 8 days. So they basically describe it as an 8-day temporary city, and it has 10 principles that they live by, including gifting, radical self-reliance, participation, and all that. But there are also rules that people must abide by while you're out in the middle of the desert.
3: Be naked.
2: Well, the first one is go ahead and kill the jackrabbits, because apparently it would be more jeopardizing to your own safety if you tried to avoid them.
1: Okay.
2: This next one is bring bacon if you want to make friends. Apparently, bacon is a sought after commodity and it is a way to make you a hero. Don't use the hot springs. They're too hot. You can't pick your own. I thought it said playa name, but I think it means playa. But anyway, people have to give you your own nickname when you're down there. You don't get to call it. Money is absolutely forbidden. No photography, which is strange because I'm pretty sure I've been seeing people post and stuff from down there. Isn't that photography? I don't know. No feathers. That's not what you do there. You have to get rid of your own garbage, bring quality footwear, and don't try to plant stuff.
3: Huh.
2: Don't try to plant stuff. It's a rule because it's going to die in the desert.
3: I was going to say, what can you successfully plant out there besides cactus?
1: Yeah, not much.
2: I don't know. It's just such an interesting place. I have so many questions about it. I feel like you just have to experience it.
3: Yeah.
2: Jubal, I feel like you would like it.
1: I would, for sure.
3: Yeah, YouTube has a live shot of it right now.
1: Oh, really?
3: And it's been going on for a couple days or whatever, but there's a lot. It's not up close or in the camp. But it's like an aerial shot from a little bit of ways.
2: Cool.
3: Like maybe 30 feet in the air or whatever. But you can see the different vehicles and people riding bikes and all that kind of stuff.
2: Did you see bacon?
3: No, I didn't see any bacon.
2: Okay. I'm just curious.
3: I didn't zoom in.
2: That is what's trending.

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2: Kent is on the phone today for a first date follow-up, and he's getting ghosted by a girl named Macy that he went out with. So in a few minutes, we're going to call her and see if she'll tell us why she's ghosting him and hopefully get him another date. But first, Kent, how long has it been since you heard from Macy?
3: Dude, it's been like 5 days. And I know I'm getting ghosted. Like, absolutely know I am getting ghosted.
4: What makes you say it like that?
3: I knew that when she showed up to the place where I took her out, like, she just wasn't impressed. She wasn't having it. And I don't really quite 100% understand, but, like, I do know that she is avoiding me.
4: Okay. What is it about her, though, that makes you want to get a hold of her? If you're being avoided, then why are you running towards the avoidee?
3: Oh, no, she's great. She's professional. She's, you know, just like, you know, we really like, I wanted to really hit it off, but like, it's like, I don't know, like, I gave her an opportunity to choose a place, and she didn't choose a place, so I took her to this, like, old, like, kind of haunt that, like, Scott, like, some character, you know, she called it Musty.
4: Aw.
3: Because, I don't know, like, I love, like, things like that, like, I don't necessarily go for, I don't know, I gave her the opportunity to choose.
4: So do you feel like the experience that you gave her wasn't normal for you, or what do you want to tell her?
3: Well, I just want to tell her that, you know, like, I could tell that she was, like, getting, quote, work calls through the whole date and stuff, and it's like, you know, I'm just there going, like, dude, if you're really not having a great time. She finally said she had to leave after, like, 5 or 6 calls. Like, all I'm trying to say is, like, I'm not that bad of a guy. I don't know what it is exactly that I did. The plan was for her to, we were going to meet after she got off work. It just, it seemed weird. It doesn't take much for me to pick up on it. Like,
2: so you could tell there was like a vibe that she wasn't into it.
3: Yeah. I'm just like, I just kind of want to like get her to, like, I want to figure out the real reason why she was ghosting me, because I know it wasn't work. Okay. And I don't know what I did wrong. You know what I mean? Like, she's a great girl. You know, that's really what I'm trying to figure out.
2: Okay, cool. Well, we'll play a song, come back, and then call her, see if she'll tell us why she's ghosting you, and hopefully get you another date then.
3: All right, cool.
2: All right, man. We'll play a song, come back, get your first date follow-up next. It's The Jubal Show.

So even if you know that you don't want me, I'll let you play the

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4: Good Thursday morning. Routes are getting heavier for us. Do have a crash on Highway 85. Southbound Highway 85 approaching 104th. That is causing a delay. I-76 building, 270 through Commerce City. Getting busier along I-25 through the downtown area. Building on 225 headed through Aurora. C-470 still in great shape. There's a crash working at Federal and Bowles. With traffic, I'm Susan Thielen.
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5: It's going to be a hotter afternoon as temperatures top out in low 90s for highs today. Plenty of sunshine out there and staying toasty through the end of the week before maybe some storms through the upcoming holiday weekend. I'm Fox 31 Pinpoint Weather Meteorologist Travis Michaels.
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7: What is something a grown man should never have?
8: Oh.
7: Like a Nerf basketball hoop in his living room?
8: I love those.
7: Yeah. Kobe. Like, maybe not over 50, I don't know. But you'll find out because a survey asked people what is one thing that a grown man should not have anymore, and the answers are hilarious. We'll tell you what they are right after this. It's the Jubal Show.

0: What are some things a grown man should never have? It's the Jubal Show. Like, if you're 41 years old and you have a mattress directly on the floor,
1: that's a problem.
0: Might not be a good look.
2: That's not minimalism. That's not what that is.
0: Text in 41061. Call us up 888-343-1061. But a survey is going viral where people were asked what are things that a grown man should never have. And we'll go over some of the answers right now, and you can see if you agree.
2: And see how many of these you guys have.
1: Yeah, I probably have things that aren't on this list.
0: Yeah. A bed without a fitted sheet. They say if you're a grown man, you should have a fitted sheet on your bed.
1: Yeah.
2: 100%. I mean, I don't know how much you guys fellows really understand that you are being judged by your bed very, very quickly. Where it is placed in your room, where are the sheets? Is the bed made? Do you have more than one pillow? Like, pillowcases, all of that stuff. You need to have a grown man's bed.
1: Are the pillows look like they were bought together, or if they've been collected over the span of, you know?
2: Yeah, like it's super flat.
1: Yes.
2: Yes, you're being judged on your pillows too.
0: The question is, when does that change, Nina, for guys? Like, what age do you have to have your bed put together?
2: Gosh.
0: You know, do you have to, like, you're 30?
1: That's a good question.
2: I would say after college.
3: Okay.
2: Right? Like, after you graduate from college.
1: Yeah, college, you don't really care. You're just rolling in and out of bed whenever, however, going to class. And
2: okay,
1: everything.
2: So that's like 22. All right, I'll give you till about 27.
0: And then 20. Anyway.
1: Yeah.
2: And then 27, you better have your stuff together enough.
1: So what's going on for those 5 years between 22 and 27 that you're okay with?
2: I didn't say I was okay with it. I just think that dudes like have this like moment where they're like, oh my God, I have to grow up. I gotta do all the things I'm supposed to do. And then what happens is it's one of two things. You get married to somebody because it feels like, oh, my light's on, this is what I'm supposed to do, or you're a total F-boy, or you're on the finance track. You know what I mean?
1: Right.
2: Or like, or not just finance, but like career.
1: Yeah.
0: We're going over a survey that asked people what is something a grown man should not have. More than one sword.
1: Says, you're guilty.
0: I have a sword, yeah. And I want more, and I want more than one. No,
2: why?
0: I just have one, but I want many swords.
2: That would definitely raise a lot of questions.
0: It says one sword is a conversation piece, two swords, you're into swords, three swords, somewhere in your home is a dragon statue holding a crystal. And that also sounds dope.
1: You want that as
0: yes,
1: well?
0: Yes, I do.
2: Do you ever play with your sword?
0: Yeah, all the time.
1: It's probably terrifying to people who are around you. You're actually playing with a real sword.
0: Yeah, it's fun.
1: It's
0: very sharp as well.
1: Though.
0: I mean, I think I am. You know, I've watched some Bruce Lee stuff on
1: YouTube.
0: Yeah, I've watched enough YouTube tutorials. I got nunchucks as well.
2: Yeah, you do.
0: Yeah, and those are like hardcore nunchucks, and they hurt. And I'm not a pro at that yet, so it does hurt when I try to use them.
1: Oh, they hurt you while you're...
0: Yeah, because they hit me in the head and stuff.
1: So you're not a professional.
2: There's a lot of questions.
0: There's a survey going viral that asks people what are things that no man should have when they reach a certain age. And we're going over it right now. A gaming chair that looks like it belongs in a race car.
2: Oh, if you're going to have a gaming chair, at least make it look cool.
1: You don't think if you went in there and a grown man had a gaming chair that looks like a race car in his living room, that would be a little bit of a turnoff to you?
2: No,
0: you're 35.
2: I would run and jump in that chair immediately. I would be like, oh my gosh. And I would think it's so cool.
1: Weird.
2: I would think it's weird if you had a race car bed, but if you have a
0: I feel like that's what's next.
2: Yeah, you know, a race car chair. I mean, I don't know. I think that's pretty sick.
1: A Lightning McQueen bed.
0: We're going over a survey that asked people what are things that grown men should never have. Once you reach a certain age, you need to not have these things anymore. A single towel. Not a favorite towel, just one towel.
2: Yeah.
0: No hand towels, just one towel. No backup, just one towel.
1: Hanging outside
0: something
1: in the shower.
0: No man should ever have after a certain age.
2: No, that's after college. That's 100% after college.
1: I always think to myself, I have to have at least a set so that if somebody's over or, you know, anything, there's obviously my towel and then a towel for whoever the guest is.
2: but you only have two towels? That's not any better.
1: I always have two towels presented, is what I'm saying.
2: Okay. Because you gotta have your backup towels, like in case of emergencies, have clean towels.
1: Yeah, there's a drawer.
2: Okay, good.
0: What are some other things that people say a man should not have after a certain age? A framed Scarface poster. What? That sounds dope too.
2: Where is it placed?
0: It says there should be a ceremony on your 30th birthday where the government comes to your apartment and seizes your Scarface poster.
2: Is that something that guys have?
1: A lot of them.
2: I don't know that I've ever seen a Scarface poster anywhere.
1: Scarface is almost mandatory.
0: It's
1: a rite of passage.
0: It really is, yeah.
2: Really?
0: Yep.
2: Is that like the women's like Marilyn Monroe poster?
0: Yeah, it's kind of like the notebook for guys.
2: Oh, okay.
0: Yeah. Every guy watches Scarface at some point.
1: Scarface is the notebook for guys. Yeah. It's crazy. There's
0: get-togethers where you just talk about Scarface for a while.
2: Not really?
0: Yeah. I mean, I've been in so many long Scarface discussions.
2: This is a really educational segment right now.
1: That's funny.
0: We're going over a survey that asks people what are things that no man should ever have after they reach a certain age.
1: I like this
0: car. A car covered in fake performance accessories, like a giant wing, a racing stripe,
1: yeah,
0: a fake hood scoop.
2: Yeah.
0: If your car looks like it's sponsored by Monster Energy, but still takes 11 seconds to reach 60 miles per hour, probably not a good look after you're 25.
2: No, I didn't even know they had fake ones.
1: Right?
0: Yeah,
1: they're taking Nina out. The fact that they have
0: you can get
1: ones.
0: Kits that'll make a Toyota look like a Mercedes.
1: Yeah.
2: Why would you do that?
0: I've seen dudes do that. They change the badging on their Toyota, and I'm like, that is a Toyota, but they got Mercedes kit parts for it.
2: What?
0: Yeah.
2: What are you gonna do with the fake? I don't understand.
1: Feels like a Toyota, but it looks like a Mercedes.
0: Exactly.
2: So dumb.
0: We're going over a survey that's out that asks people what are things that no man should have after a certain age, and when the number one thing, a name for his junk.
1: Oh,
0: that's what they say.
1: Yeah.
2: Oh, that doesn't bother me.
1: It doesn't bother you?
2: I think it's funny.
1: I've never taken the time.
0: If you're introducing it like a WWE wrestler,
2: yes,
0: it's gone too far.
2: Yes, there you go. I'll draw the line at that.
0: Also, the names can be an automatic deal breaker.
1: Oh, yeah, that makes sense.
0: Have you met the mayor?
1: The mayor! You're walking to my house. Yeah. Have you met the homeowners association?
0: Oh, look at that. Mr. Business is here. He's ready to make a deal.
1: The landlord.
2: I know that guy.
0: Your phone break happens every single hour on the 20s. Your next one is right after this. And then right after that is Nina's What's Trending. It's the Jubal Show.

0: It's almost time for your phone prank. It's the Jubal Show, and today a guy's buddy set him up because he has a big truck, and it's in the shop getting even bigger. It's getting lifted. So I call from the shop to tell him, oops, I gave it a test drive, and I'm really small, and the truck was really big, so I couldn't reach the pedals, and I kind of crashed it. Sorry.
1: Oh, no.
0: You'll hear it in your phone prank next. It's the Jubal.

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3: Give us 3 minutes and we'll give you everything you need to know for the day. It's time for Nina's What's Trending.
4: Well, good morning. It is a special day because today is the day that we all learn that humans are not the only ones that get hangry. You can now feed your AI chatbot. And I will tell you how coming up in just a second. But first, another moment you've all been waiting for. Wow, it really is a special day. We now know what Travis Kelce and Taylor Swift's dog name is.
3: Oh, good.
4: It is finally been, it's finally been revealed.
3: Stressed out about that one.
4: A lot of people really were because they didn't understand why they were keeping it a secret.
3: I know, it's crazy. Like,
4: but why would they keep it a secret? Everything else about their life is so public, but this they decided to keep a secret until Daddy Kelce was in Vogue magazine doing a spread with their little baby, Wendy. Their dog's name is Wendy.
3: Wendy the dog.
4: Ta-da.
5: Does everybody feel better now?
3: I do.
4: I do. Actually, yeah.
3: They sell whole books, like in Barnes & Noble, of the Travis and Taylor wedding story. They're not official. It's just somebody writing a book speculating about the things about
5: but
3: the wedding.
5: But they don't know, though.
3: Yeah, that nobody knows.
4: They are?
3: Yeah.
4: Oh,
3: yeah.
4: My gosh.
5: You can literally make money off of anything right. That you know nothing about.
3: Exactly.
4: Yeah. I wonder if somebody bet on, like, also, like, on Poc, what's it called? Poc Market?
5: Not Poshmark. I'm sure some of those sites have.
4: Anyway, you know what I'm talking about. Being like, okay.
3: Poly Market
4: of what the dog's name is. So if you said Wendy, you win.
5: Congratulations, loser.
4: Travis Kelce is also the face of Tommy Hilfiger now. So it's a big day in the TT house.
3: Okay, I just Googled Travis Kelce, Taylor Swift wedding book, and there's one, two, three, four, five, six, seven, eight. Eight just pop up right there.
4: Right. Different books?
3: Different books about their wedding.
5: You haven't dug at all.
3: All unofficial. They're not people that went to the wedding and say, here's what happened. It's just Ever After. Eras Ever After. Taylor and Travis.
4: And lastly, if your dream is to be invisible, there is a designer who has made that dream come true. There is a German designer named Simon who decided to create Hawaiian shirts that are not picked up by AI surveillance cameras. So you can't be a total perv, but you can make your way past AI surveillance. So they're loud Hawaiian style shirts that is supposed to confuse the AI powered cameras. So it's bright pinks, oranges, and greens and different shapes that break up the outline of what the person is wearing. Mm-hmm. So they can't make it out.
5: Interesting.
3: Huh.
4: That's strange to me.
3: So if I'm in a crowd with somebody with a shirt like that, I'm going to stay far away from them.
5: Or get close to them,
4: and then you won't be spotted.
3: I don't know why they want to avoid the cameras. What are they doing?
5: Good point. Okay.
4: Yeah.
5: I'm thinking, they're safe. They're going to protect me from the cameras.
4: They
3: put in a lot of effort to avoid those security cameras, right. So I don't know what they're up to.
4: That's a good point. If you're going to wear a shirt that loud.
5: A 65-year-old dude with his wife just wearing a Hawaiian shirt.
3: I'm just looking for the Jimmy Buffett concert.
5: Jubal's running. It's him!
4: That's what's trending.

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2: Hello?
3: Hey.
2: Hey, you have a dirty little secret?
3: Yeah, I do.
2: Sweet. What is it?
3: So about 18 years ago, my current wife, we were dating at the time, getting ready to get engaged, but her roommate was her brother's fiance. He was in the military and he was overseas, and she was a virgin, and they had been together a couple of times, but she was concerned that she wasn't going to be able to properly please him. So being the nice guy that I am, I said, hey, we can practice, you know, I can make certain you're well experienced. So it went on for about 4 to 6 months that, you know, as a proper human being that I am, that I practiced with her to make certain that she engaged in sexual activity. And
4: oh, so you were a teacher, basically.
3: Yes, yes. I wanted to make certain she was well suited for her boyfriend, fiance, later when he came back to the United States.
2: That's so nice of you.
4: Yeah, generous, very.
3: It's the little things that I do.
2: Yeah.
4: So she's your wife now?
3: No, no, no, no. My girlfriend is my wife now.
5: His girlfriend at the time is now his wife. She was the roommate of the girlfriend.
4: Oh.
5: It's
4: yes.
5: A double cheating situation.
4: Wow, there's yes, math involved too?
3: She was my wife's brother, girlfriend.
2: Wow. Got it.
4: Wow.
2: And you're probably never going to tell that dirty little secret to him.
3: Never, ever. It doesn't even exist beyond this call.
2: Well, thank you for telling us your dirty little secret.
3: All right, guys.
2: All right, take care.
3: Right. Bye.
0: Bye. What's your
1: dirty little secret?
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0: show.com if you think you have what it takes to put Victoria in her place.
1: Yeah, do it.
2: Oh, I just have a song stuck in my head.
0: What song is it?
2: I showed Jubal and Nina an Otter song right before we went on air, and it goes, somebody come get her, she's dancing like an otter. Hey, somebody come get me.
1: Sounds like a T-Pain song.
2: It is so good.
0: It's a video of an otter scratching its back on a pole, but it looks like it's dripping and it's hilarious.
2: It's amazing.
1: What do they do really in the studio when nobody's watching?
0: If you want to play You vs. Victoria, call up right now. We'll play right after this. It's the Jubal Show.

0: challenged Airhead?
1: No, not even. I didn't say that. I was like, why am I even listening to you to begin with?
0: You're a virgin who can't drive.
2: Time for America's favorite trivia game, You versus Victoria. Your chance to take on our own Victoria Ramirez in a game of trivia. And let's meet our contestant for today's You versus Victoria. Andy, what's up, Andy? How are you?
3: Good, how are you?
2: Good. Are you ready to take on Victoria?
3: I think so.
4: Be honest, right. Were you scared?
3: No, never.
4: Oh, okay.
2: Here we go. Well, we're going to send Victoria out of the studio. And while she's leaving, Andy, the game is played like this. You have 30 seconds to answer as many questions as possible. If you don't know one, just say pass, and Victoria has to beat you outright to win, okay?
3: Okay.
2: All right, here we go, Andy. Your time starts now.
5: Before he was the front man for Foo Fighters, Dave Grohl was the drummer for which band?
3: Pearl Jam.
5: What year was the first New Year's Eve ball drop in New York City?
3: Pass.
5: What is Goofy's son's name?

0: Oh, Pat.
1: The famous statue, Christ the Redeemer, overlooks which city?
0: Rio de Janeiro.
1: Ryan Reynolds was once married to which Marvel actress?
0: Scarlett Johansson.
1: Nice.
2: All right, got that in. Good job, Andy. We'll bring Victoria back into the studio. And while she's getting settled and putting on her headphones and stuff, here's a question for you, Andy. Would you rather go to prom with Darth Vader or Voldemort, and why?
0: I guess Darth Vader, because I could just mock his voice the whole day instead of, like, talking about going with somebody I can't talk about.
2: That's true. Yeah, it would be awkward. People would be like, well, who's your date? Can't talk about him. Sorry.
3: Oh, is that real? You're not supposed to talk about him?
2: Voldemort? No, yeah. He should not be named.
3: Thank you. Yeah. Oh, my bad. Yeah. Come on. Get it together.
2: Victoria, who would you rather go to prom with?
3: Harry Potter?
2: Darth Vader or Voldemort?
4: Yes, it's Harry Potter,
3: okay,
4: Nina.
3: I'm good now.
4: I don't know. It's kind of like, because Darth Vader has a fun wand I can play with, but Voldemort has a cool little wand. So it's like, which one do I want to play with more? A lightsaber or a wand?
5: What?
2: Guess we know what you're doing after prom. Jeez.
5: I know, I'm not going to go.
2: Yeah.
5: No, I didn't mean it like that.
2: Uh-huh. All right.
5: I can't breathe. Nina, what do you mean? That's, like, legit. What, it's a really cool lightsaber.
2: I guess, what do you want? A lightsaber or a wand?
5: My brain explodes.
4: What do I want to play with? Those are both really cool. One has spells and one goes new, new, new.
2: All right, here we go. 30 seconds to answer as many questions as possible. If you don't know one, just say pass. And you have to beat Andy outright to win. And Andy, you can tell Victoria when to go.
1: Ooh, that was a lot. Before he was the front man for Foo Fighters, Dave Grohl was the drummer for which band?
4: NCDC.
1: When was the first New Year's Eve ball drop in New York City?
4: 1955.
1: What is Goofy's son's name?
4: He's a son. Luffy.
1: The famous statue, Christ the Redeemer, overlooks which city?
4: The what? City. Chicago.
1: Ryan Reynolds was once married to which Marvel actress?
4: Oh, that's Scarlett Johansson.
1: What is the highest grossing Christmas movie?
4: I don't think that was right. We're the Franks. Wait, no. What? I'm sorry. I didn't mean that. Santa Claus.
1: What is We're the Franks?
2: We're the Franks.
4: Y'all ever seen that movie? Dude,
2: no.
4: So funny.
2: Sounds good.
4: Watch it. Check it out.
2: All right, let's send it over to the scoreboard and see how you guys did with our scoreboard, our social media producer, Gabby.
5: Victoria got one correct.
4: Hey!
5: And Andy got two.
2: Andy, congratulations.
0: Yay.
2: Victory all around.
3: Congrats.
2: All right, let's get the answers now with Nina.
1: Before Dave Grohl was the front man for the Foo Fighters, he was the drummer in Nirvana.
4: Oh.
1: The first New Year's Eve ball drop in New York City was in 1907.
4: Dang it.
1: Goofy's son's name is Max. The famous statue, Christ the Redeemer, overlooks Rio de Janeiro.
4: Oh.
1: Ryan Reynolds was once married to Scarlett Johansson.
4: Hey.
1: And Dr. Seuss the Grinch is the highest grossing Christmas movie.
4: What?
2: We are the Franks.
4: We are the Franks. Y'all should go watch We Are the Franks.
2: I had no idea it was such a huge movie. All right, play Universe Victoria the same time every single weekday morning. 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Your phone prank happens every single hour on the 20s. Your next one is coming up right after this. And then right after that is Nina's What's Trending. 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
2: Hello?
3: It's a great day of wireless. I was looking for Marco Brown, a customer of ours.
2: Yeah, this is he.
3: Hey, Marco. How you doing? My name is Pete Eakins, and I'm calling from customer service here for wireless. Know that you've had a few issues, put in a few phone calls, sent in a few customer service emails, so I'm just checking back with you.
2: Yeah, I'm ultimately at my wit's end. I'm so pissed at this company.
3: Oh, I have been
2: with y'all for so many years.
3: Oh, gosh. Okay.
2: I'm so confused as to why you're laughing.
3: Oh, sorry about that.
2: I just have a $180 bill.
3: Yeah, something in my head there.
2: I've sent emails. Mm-hmm. I don't know literally how to get this $180 bill.
3: Polo!
2: I've called so many times. What?
3: I'm sorry. Just couldn't help it. I just noticed that. You probably get it all the time. Polo!
2: $1 bill.
3: Polo!
2: I've called so many times. What?
3: I'm sorry. Just couldn't help it. I just noticed that. You probably get it all the time. Polo.
2: What is?
3: I can't help it. Well, your name is Marco.
2: That is absolutely ridiculous. Are you kidding? Are you actually saying that you are saying a joke of Marco Polo?
3: Polo!
2: I'm trying to.
3: Polo, I'm over here.
2: Why are you screaming Polo? I'm literally trying. To get this bill off my phone. Are you serious?
3: I'm just trying to lighten the mood there a little bit, because I'm sure you're probably upset about the cell phone bill, but I just noticed the name and it just hit me right there. I haven't played that game since I was just a little guy in a pool, you know? That's fun.
2: I'm literally beside myself, so infuriated. I have every right to go and change cell phone carriers. You're absolutely joking right now.
3: I'm sorry, but I didn't.
2: Unbelievable.
3: I called.
2: Just trying to get this bill off my phone, and you keep making these stupid jokes.
3: Okay, I'm so sorry. You know what? I should probably get you to a manager. If you could not tell my...
2: f***ing ridiculous.
3: All right. Please hold on. I'll send you over to a manager real quick. Wireless, this is Simon. How can I help you?
2: Yeah, Simon, I'm literally at my f***ing wit's end. Your last customer service representative just was a jerk and kept making jokes about my customer service issue. I just want this issue resolved.
3: Simon says, tell me your issue.
2: Oh, my God.
3: I couldn't help it. Marco, it's me again. Polo!
2: Are you joking? No, put me through to somebody else. This is unbelievable. I can't... I'm literally still talking to you.
3: It was me the whole time. I was doing a thing.
2: To talk to your representative, I will literally
3: write a letter. I did a Simon Says joke.
2: To get you fired. I cannot believe that this is so unprofessional. I'm literally going to come and kick your ass. This is absolutely ridiculous.
3: Marco,
2: believe it.
3: This is actually Jubal from the Jubal Show doing a phone prank on you, and your girlfriend set you up.
2: Oh,
3: it's a joke. She said that you've been having problems with your cell phone bill, and she wanted to mess with you.
2: I'm literally going to kill her. I'm going to kill her. I swear to God, if I literally heard you say Marco Polo one more time, my head was going to f***ing explode.
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2: Give us 3 minutes and we'll give you everything you need to know for the day. But it's time for Nina's What's Trending.
3: Well, Burning Man is happening right now in the desert. If you know anybody that's out there.
2: Weird, I had a dream about Burning Man last night.
3: Really? You've had a lot of dreams about stuff happening and trending today.
2: Weird.
3: Yeah, it's weird. Maybe you should go. Yeah. But you can only go if you abide by the rules of Burning Man. And I'll tell you what they are coming up in just a second to see if you can fit in the first place. But first, you know the indie horror movie Obsession that totally had a breakout? Mm-hmm. Everybody was going to the movies to see it. Huge, huge movie. So for them to make that movie, they had a budget of $750,000. Since the movie came out, it has grossed over $500 million worldwide. So they had a big come up on this film.
4: That's crazy.
3: The problem is the executive producer on the film got paid out $300,000 and was promised a third share of the net profits, but never got her money.
2: Oh, wow.
3: So, you know, now they're being sued so she can get after it.
4: Yeah.
3: And she's not the only one. There have been other reports of other people there that, you know, while they were making the film, didn't make that much. Like, there were some workers that made $300 per day. So on a film that ended up grossing $500 million, some people walked away making less than $7,000 after taxes.
4: They should have had their contracts looked at a little bit better.
3: I don't disagree with that, but I think that for whatever reason, the EP should, at the very least, the executive producer who did all the stuff in post and like the editing and everything, should definitely get money.
4: Oh, for sure. Oh, you would think it would be in the contract.
2: Mm-hmm.
3: She's claiming that she was promised, but if it's not in the contract and it's just verbal,
4: you're done.
3: Then yeah, you are done. So
2: wow,
4: that's crazy.
3: I don't know. I guess that's just a lesson in read the fine print.
4: Yeah,
3: whatever that means. And lastly, if Burning Man is your jam, or maybe you've been curious if Burning Man could be your jam, because I'm kind of curious. It's out in the desert, and if you didn't know, it lasts 8 days. So they basically describe it as an 8-day temporary city, and it has 10 principles that they live by, including gifting, radical self-reliance, participation, and all that. But there are also rules that people must abide by while you're out in the middle of the desert.
4: Be naked.
3: Well, the first one is go ahead and kill the jackrabbits, because apparently it would be more jeopardizing to your own safety if you tried to avoid them.
2: Okay.
3: This next one is bring bacon if you want to make friends. Apparently, bacon is a sought after commodity and it is a way to make you a hero. Don't use the hot springs. They're too hot. You can't pick your own. I thought it said playa name, but I think it means playa. But anyway, people have to give you your own nickname when you're down there. You don't get to call it. Money is absolutely forbidden. No photography, which is strange because I'm pretty sure I've been seeing people post and stuff from down there. Isn't that photography? I don't know. No feathers. That's not what you do there. You have to get rid of your own garbage, bring quality footwear, and don't try to plant stuff.
4: Huh.
3: Don't try to plant stuff. It's a rule because it's going to die in the desert.
4: I was going to say, what can you successfully plant out there besides cactus?
2: Yeah, not much.
3: I don't know. It's just such an interesting place. I have so many questions about it. I feel like you just have to experience it.
4: Yeah.
3: Jubal, I feel like I'd you would like it.
2: I would. For sure.
4: Yeah, YouTube has a live shot of it right now.
2: Oh, really?
4: And it's been going on for a couple days or whatever, but there's a lot. It's not up close or in the camp, but it's like an aerial shot from a little bit of ways.
3: Cool.
4: Like maybe 30 feet in the air or whatever, but you can see the different vehicles and people riding bikes and all that kind of
3: stuff.
4: Did
3: you see bacon?
4: No, I didn't see any bacon.
3: Okay.
4: I didn't zoom in.
3: That is what's trending.

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2: Kent is on the phone today for a first date follow-up, and he's getting ghosted by a girl named Macy that he went out with. So in a few minutes, we're going to call her and see if she'll tell us why she's ghosting him and hopefully get him another date. But first, Kent, how long has it been since you heard from Macy?
3: Dude, it's been like 5 days. And I know I'm getting ghosted. Like, absolutely know I am getting ghosted.
4: What makes you say it like that?
3: I knew that when she showed up to the place where I took her out, like, she just wasn't impressed. She wasn't having it. And I don't really quite 100% understand, but, like, I do know that she is avoiding me.
4: Okay. Well, what is it about her, though, that makes you want to get a hold of her? If you're being avoided, then why are you running towards the avoidee?
3: Oh, no. She's, like, she's great. She's professional. She's, you know, just like, you know, we really like, I wanted to really hit it off, but like, it's like, I don't know, like, I gave her an opportunity to choose a place, and she didn't choose a place, so I took her to this, like, old, like, kind of haunt that, like, Scott, like, some character, you know, where she called it Musty.
4: Oh.
3: Because I don't know, like, I love, like, things like that, like, I don't necessarily go for, I don't know. I gave her the opportunity to choose.
4: So do you feel like the experience that you gave her wasn't normal for you? Or what do you want to tell her?
3: Well, I just want to tell her that, you know, like, I could tell that she was, like, getting, quote, work calls through the whole date and stuff. And it's like, you know, at a certain point, like, dude, if you're really not having a great time. Finally said she had to leave after like 5 or 6 calls. Like, all I'm trying to say is, like, I'm not that bad of a guy. I don't know what it is exactly that I did. The plan was for her to, we were going to meet after she got off work. It just, it seemed weird that, like, it doesn't take much for me to pick up on it. Like,
2: so you could tell there was like a vibe that she wasn't into it.
3: Yeah. I'm just like, I just kind of want to like get her to, like, I want to figure out the real reason why she was ghosting me, because I know it wasn't work. Okay. And I don't know what I did wrong. You know what I mean? Like, she's a great girl. You know, that's really what I'm trying to figure out.
2: Okay, cool. Well, we'll play a song, come back, and then call her, see if she'll tell us why she's ghosting you, and hopefully get you another date then.
3: All right, cool.
2: All right, man. We'll play a song, come back, get your first date follow-up next. It's The Jubal Show.

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2: Right in the middle of our first date follow-up, and if you're just joining us, Kent is on the phone, and he's getting ghosted by Macy, so we're about to call her and ask her why she's ghosting him, and maybe get him another date if he still wants one. But before we do that, Kent, why don't you catch everybody up on your situation?
3: Yeah, well, you know, like, I went out with this girl. I gave her an opportunity to choose anywhere to go in the world, and... You know, she let me choose. She said my place was musty. And I know for sure I'm getting ghosted, but I don't know why. But I just don't feel like I deserve that. I want to know why she won't talk to me anymore.
2: Okay. And you really liked her, huh?
3: No, she's fantastic.
2: All right, man. Well, here you go. You ready for us to call her?
3: I'm ready as I can be, I guess.
2: Okay.
4: Hello.
2: Hi, may I speak to Macy, please?
4: This is Macy. How can I help you?
2: Macy, hi, how are you? My name is Jubal, and I host a radio show. It's called The Jubal Show.
5: Hi, Macy. I'm Nina, also on the show.
6: Hi, my name's Victoria.
2: How are you?
4: Hi, I'm good. How are you?
2: Great. Thank you for asking. Have you ever listened to the show before?
4: No, I'm so sorry.
2: So we do a segment on the show. It's called The First Date Follow-Up. That's where if you go out on a date with somebody and they end up ghosting you, you can have us get them on the phone and ask them why they're ghosting you. So we got an email about you, and his name is Kent.
4: What?
5: Do you know who he is?
4: No, sorry. No, thank you. No, I don't want... The first date was terrible. I don't really want to relive that.
2: Oh.
4: No.
2: Okay. Well, could you tell us why? He just wants to know. He said he really liked you, and he doesn't know, you know, why you're ghosting him.
4: Oh, he should know. Okay. Well, we'll put it very simply. He took me to... Have you guys ever been there? No, because you're normal people. Okay. It isn't a place that you take a first date. It is a place that you will take a future murder victim. It was scary.
2: Is that bad?
4: I thought it was going to be a cute little bar, you know, cute, nice happy hour. I walked in, I got scared. I almost walked right out, but he had already seen me. And so I was like, oh, well, this will be my life for the next 2 hours. Yay. It was terrible. From the beginning, it wasn't good. And so, you know, after like 15 minutes, I went to the bathroom and I called my friends and I was like, hey, I need you to call me like every 10 minutes until I can get out of here and be like, oh, work emergency. It was so bad. I come in. I had just gotten off of work. He's wearing jeans and a T-shirt. I thought we were both coming from work, and then he tells me that he quit his job a few weeks ago. That's a big deal breaker for me, because I want someone that I can work with and we can grow together. I do not want to be the sole breadwinner.
5: Well, did he explain why he quit his job, what his plan is for the future?
4: No, it didn't get that far. I was already so turned off. I was
3: Can I cut in here? Yo.
2: Yes, you can. Macy.
4: Who's that?
2: That's Kent. He's been actually listening and wants to talk to you.
3: Hey, what's up? First of all, whoa.
4: Sorry, wait. You've been listening?
3: Yeah, I'm listening because I was trying to figure out why you were ghosting me. But, like, now that I'm listening to you, I'm like, dude, like, what the hell? That's
4: Kent.
3: You didn't like the place that we went? Like.
4: Okay, well, first of all, that bar is disgusting. In the future, never take any woman there. They will call the police on you. You emailed them and up a secret phone call so that you could listen to me talk. You understand that's weirdo behavior, Kent, right?
3: No.
4: It's a
3: place of, like, I know everybody's there. It's just like a really chill place. It's a good vibe. And I gave you the opportunity to choose anywhere you wanted. We could have gone anywhere. I knew that you didn't like it, but you could have said something. We could have gone elsewhere.
4: Kent, if I had known that you were going to say, let's go to I would have been like, oh, let's just meet in the alleyway behind the Arby's and we can just forage in there. It would have been a better time.
3: It was not. It is not that bad. Yeah, cool. Like, come on, man. Like that. Seriously.
4: There was a man who had thrown up on his own shirt in the corner of the bar. Ew, is that normal? Is he just one of the regulars? Is he one of those characters we always hear about at Ew.
5: Kent, I'm confused why you even want another date.
4: I don't want any date with any man after this. If I go on a date with another man and he says, where do you want to go? I'm going to say, I have strong objections to in case you wanted to take me there. Other than that, everywhere else is acceptable.
3: You didn't even take a second to even, like, ask anything about me.
4: Yeah, that's true. Okay, I apologize, but also, congratulations, doesn't matter. You're still not working. You're still just bumming around.
3: No, when I'm not bumming around, man, when I told you that I would take you anywhere, I meant it. I could take you anywhere. You didn't have, like...
4: If I had said, oh, I want to go to Mississippi and I want to ride on a steamboat and have dinner, you would have done that on a first date.
3: You know what? That sounds cool. Why not? I've got the resources to do that, but like I don't brag about my money. Like you obviously it really, really matters to you to be like a princess everywhere you go. Like I'm just really
2: Are you sure you guys don't want to go out again?
5: Jubal. It could be a great
3: time. I don't know, Macy, let me tell you something. If you really want to dig some gold, I got some numbers for you. I got some dudes that'll like knock your socks off. Go ahead. But like I don't think that
4: I'm just really glad that you guys called me. Thank you for reminding me why my standards are so high. I love you. I'm going to start listening to you now.
2: Oh, well, if your standards are high, don't do that.
0: Jubal's first date follow-up. Got an opinion?
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2: It's almost time for your Dirty Little Secret. It's the Jubal Show, and one of our listeners is keeping a dirty little secret from her brother-in-law. You'll hear what it is in your Dirty Little Secret next. It's the Jubal Show.

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2: Hello?
3: Yes.
2: Hey, you have a dirty little secret?
3: I do.
2: Sweet. What is it?
3: Okay, so a couple years ago, my brother-in-law used to live with here. Mm-hmm. So he used to live with us, and I hated him so much that, like, when he would go to work, because he would sleep in the living room, right? So he would only share just one restroom, which is, you know, we wouldn't go in there. So when he would go to work, I would sneak into the restroom and I would grab his charger, his phone charger, and I would put Clorox in it. I would put it, like, dip it in water.
2: What?
3: And then when he came home, he charged it and he connected it to his phone. And then as soon as he connected it, like, his phone shut off. So he was so worried. He's like, what am I going to do? Like, my phone, and then I don't think it's the charger. He starts going crazy, but then his phone stopped working. And I'm like, oh, my God, what did I do? I didn't think it was going to do all that. So then he went the next day and got himself a new phone, and I'm like, I don't care. I hate him that much. I'm like, I don't care. But that's what he gets for being a jerk.
4: I didn't know you could break a phone by dipping the charger in Clorox.
3: Yeah. I really didn't think so either. But I'm like, oh, my God, he's going to connect it back to his phone. And then when he did it, I'm like, oh, God, what did I do? I didn't really think I was going to. But anyways, he deserved it.
4: That's so funny.
2: That's funny.
4: The creative levels of evil is so impressive.
2: Yeah. Well, thank you for
3: that's my dirty little secret.
2: Thank you for telling us your dirty little secret.
3: All right.
2: All right. Bye.
3: Bye.
0: What's your
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2: Couple of crashes in the drive. We're backing up on 225. Southbound 225 just past Parker Road, crash in the right lane. Extra 5 minutes from Iliff trying to get down past Parker Road. Also crash on westbound C470 at Quebec. That's in the right lane. Now the 10-minute delay. Want to avoid those backups? Use County Line. And a crash in Golden, westbound 6th Avenue at Johnson Road. For traffic, I'm Susan Thielen.
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1: Pull off the mic just a little.
0: You will see. The biggest gift would be from me. And the card attached would say,
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4: Hi.
3: And then there's everybody's younger sister, Victoria Ramirez.
5: Hey, everybody, I'm Victoria.
4: Why is your voice so deep?
5: Well, I'm out today, a little under the weather.
6: Convincing.
5: I'm still

0: time of week where we check in and see what's going on in our lives. So, Nina, what's up with you this week?
1: So, a valet tried to give me a huge pair of white lacy panties. It was... So my
0: were they yours?
2: Were they even yours?
1: Hold please. Okay. So me and my girls are like, oh yeah, let's go to this nice hotel rooftop bar. We show up, we get all dressed up. It's a fancy place, and the valet is like, welcome. We walk into the lobby. I hear this little feet behind me being, ma'am, ma'am. I'm like, miss. And then, anyways, he's just like, are these yours? And he holds them up into the sky.
3: As high as
1: he possibly can hold them. And they are an oversized pair of lacy white panties. And I'm like, I'm looking at him and questions are starting to go through my head. Uh-huh. Why do you think they're mine? Am I being punked? Mm-hmm. How did they get there? And why do you think it's okay to hold them up in the sky for everybody around us to see them? So many questions, but the joy on his face. Like, he thought he was doing something so good by bringing this large pair of white lacy panties and holding them in the sky.
0: Why you? Like, why was it you got,
1: I don't know.
3: Where'd he find them?
1: Why do you think
3: where'd they come from? I need answers.
1: Why
2: Whose
1: do you
2: were
1: think
2: they?
1: They're mine?
2: Yeah.
3: Where'd they come from?
0: Are these yours?
3: And that's
0: usually if you find those, usually you don't go running down the hall trying to be like, are these panties yours?
3: You ever heard of discretion?
0: Right.
1: But also, they were not mine. There was no way they could possibly be mine.
2: Maybe he was hoping they were yours. It was like the glass slipper for him.
1: They were oversized.
2: The glass panties.
0: Oh. Well, if anybody knows the whereabouts and why those panties were out there, we would love to know. We have many questions. So text in 41061.
1: Yeah, many, many.
0: Call us.
1: And if you're missing yours, I know where they are.
2: They're the lost and found.
0: Oh, look, it's our social media producer, Gabby, stopping by. Gabby, what's up with you this week?
3: So I went to the fair this last weekend with my family, and I saw... They had these little baby pig races.
1: Oh, yeah.
3: You guys, I have it on video and I cannot wait to show you. It is, picture it, like what you're picturing, picture it 10 times cuter. It is so cute. They have little racing stripes on the pigs.
1: Cool. Oh, I've seen it. They're so cute.
3: They have little hurdles that the pigs will jump
2: They actually
3: on.
2: Jump them?
3: Yeah, they jump them in unison, these little tiny little baby piggies. And it's so cute. You would not believe how cute it is. Also, my husband was very adamant that he needed to ride the rides. Those rides sound so scary. I thought for sure I was going to lose him. But everything was fine. We also won a giant stuffed panda.
1: Oh, wow. Nice. Cool. You guys cleaned up.
3: Yeah, we did all the things. And
2: all
3: you
2: the
3: know,
2: things.
3: Like, winning the game is fun, and they hand you the giant stuffed animal, and you're like, oh, sick. And then, like, immediately after, you're like, okay, but what do I do? I tried to give it away to all the people as we were walking out. Nobody else wanted it. Please, just take it.
0: If anybody knows what happened to those underwear and anybody wants a huge panda to put those underwear on,
1: got you.
0: Text us. It's all yours. Producer Freeze, what's up with you this week?
2: I'm just slowly realizing I have no game. I have absolutely zero game. Not that I ever really thought I had game, but I went into a coffee shop that I go to all the time. And the girl behind the counter started making small talk with me, but she was super complimentary about my jewelry, about what am I doing this weekend and everything. Ooh. There was a lot of conversation, and in my mind, I was answering the questions. Mm-hmm. But then when I got done, got my coffee, and sat down, I was like, that was extra.
0: Was she hitting
2: it on? It felt like there could have been some conversation, but mm-hmm. I have no game. So the entire time, all the off-ramps, all the opportunities for me to interject and ask her how her day is going, what are you doing this weekend?
1: Sure.
2: She asked me all those things. I just answered questions.
3: Mm-hmm. Uh-huh.
2: And then I sat down, I was like, you just blew every opportunity you had to have a further conversation
1: with
2: her.
1: You gotta go back.
3: Yeah.
2: Well, I'm not trying to be a creep, but I went back yesterday.
3: Good. Okay. Good.
0: And you were like, remember the other day when you were asking me all those questions?
2: Exactly.
0: I realized that you were hitting on me, and I didn't get it. So I'm here now.
2: How do I get back to that point where the interaction was natural in there? You know what I mean?
3: Just keep asking her questions. Like, next time you go in, like, make it a point to just keep asking her questions. And when she mentions something, bring it up the next time.
2: Right.
0: You know, all the questions hair related.
2: What's going on with you, Jubal?
0: What's my check-in this week is this, that I'm reevaluating what excellence means.
1: Mm, okay.
0: You know?
1: Deep.
0: Because I've been doing this job for a long time.

0: syndicated radio show. It's a lot of listeners. You know, we've got millions of followers on our social media. Follow it. Stand-up comedy. You know, I've toured. I've done shows for thousands of people. And I've never had a Netflix documentary or Netflix special, you know. And I've wanted one. But I saw this week that Ray Gunn, the Olympic
1: yes!
0: breakdancer who just was a horrible breakdancer, yeah. has a Netflix documentary about it. I'm like, dude.
2: I watched it.
0: You watched it?
2: I watched it last night.
3: Was it good?
0: I'm just like, I got to quit trying so hard to like be good at things. Like, if you're just really terrible, you can get like a Netflix doc.
4: That's true. Yeah. It's basically the same thing.
0: Yeah.
3: So you're an overachiever.
0: I just don't understand what all this work has been for. Like, why I try so hard? I think I'm just stupid. Like,
2: I tried too hard.
4: You know? Let's get you in the next Olympics.
0: Next Olympics, yeah. I can compete in something and do a terrible job.
4: Yes. Okay. I think, yeah, that's the way.
2: That's the way.
3: Gabby's hyping you.
4: Yeah, let's do it, Jubal.
0: Let's do it. All right, thank you, Gabby.
4: You got this.
0: Your phone break happens every single hour on the 20s. Your next one is right after this. And then right after that is Dina's What's Trending. It's the Jubal Show.

0: 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Sorry.
1: Oh, no.
0: You'll hear it in your phone prank next. 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
2: Hello?
3: Yes, hi. My name is Ted Thibodeau. I'm calling from Auto Works, and I was looking for Mike in regards to his Ford F-350 that is in here in the shop.
2: Yeah, this is Mike.
3: Hey, Mike, how you doing today?
2: Fine. What was your name again?
3: Ted.
2: Ted. Okay, Ted.
3: Yes. How are you? I'm calling in regards to your truck that was being lifted here at the shop.
2: Yeah, no, that's great. Is it ready? It was supposed to be ready like 2 days ago.
3: Yes, it was supposed to be ready 2 days ago. I'm so sorry about the tardiness on that. And so that's why I figured I'd call you today, since I know we're a little bit late on delivery of that truck for you. And I just want to let you know that, how do I say this? So every once in a while we get a vehicle in here that something ends up happening and it's got to be dead gowned.
2: It's got to be what?
3: Dead gowned. That's what I use for when something gets damaged. So I'm so sorry to inform
2: damaged.
3: You.
2: Damaged?
3: Yes, your truck is dead gone. I'm so sorry about that.
2: Dead gone? Like, yes, like dead and gone?
3: Yes, it is dead and gone, and I'm so sorry about this. And
2: No, that's not right. First of all, you don't kill a truck. What happened to my truck?
3: Well, it's more of a question of what didn't happen to your truck, but I am a short man.
2: You're a short man?
3: Yes, I'm not that tall.
2: Anything.
3: Well, it's just that I'm about 5'4", you know, not 5. I mean, you know, I think advertised.
2: I don't care if you're 10 foot tall.
3: I've never even thought about that. What is the average height in this country for a man?
2: I am.
3: My grandma used to say I was ankle low to a centipede's toe. I'm just that small. So I'm a small, slight little man. So anyway.
2: What does that have to do with anything?
3: It has to do with when your truck was finished being lifted. It was very big, by the way. It's a big truck.
2: Yes.
3: Yes, it was big.
2: Yes,
3: it was
2: and you're a small man. We've got
3: big
2: that.
3: Big truck, small man.
2: Where is my truck?
3: That sounds like it could be a TV show, some sort of reality program, doesn't it? Big truck, small man. Yeah, so I took it for a test drive after we were done lifting it up there, and I wanted to make sure the lift kit was right on it, and also it just looked like a lot of fun, so I was like, I'm just going to take this for a little trip around the block just to see what it's like to drive a big truck like that. And I hopped in, and I was able to get my foot on the gas pedal, and so it's going, but my head was just barely above the dashboard, kind of slouched down in the chair, because I didn't want to move your seat. You know how people are very protective of their seat, and I kind of could not hit the brakes in time, and so it's sort of wrapped around a telephone pole, the big truck.
2: You're short, and your feet can't reach the pedals.
3: Slight man.
2: And now you have wrecked my truck.
3: Yes.
2: Which you should not have been driving in the first place.
3: Yes, that would all be correct. Everything you said right there is correct. And I'm so sorry.
2: Okay, well then here's what else is correct. You owe me a new truck.
3: And that is what I was hoping you would get to, because we would like to make this right, of course. I mean, we dead gone your truck. We are willing to go ahead and replace that vehicle for you at no extra charge.
2: Okay, well, I mean, yes, you're getting me a brand new truck.
3: We cannot do that, unfortunately.
2: Sir, you can. So, oh, yes, certainly. I tell you what, I'll be down there with the police. We'll be firing reports, and you will be getting me a new truck.
3: I will personally give you my vehicle. I drive a 2022 Ford Focus that I would love to just gift you as a replacement.
2: You're telling me you wrecked my truck,
3: yeah,
2: and now you're going to replace it with a Ford Focus? Are you kidding me?
3: Well, it is. I lifted it up for you, so it's nice and big, too.
2: I am going to lift it up and crush it on your tiny little head.
3: Well, then I should just let you know
2: this is not funny.
3: Then my name is Jubal from the Jubal Show, doing a phone prank on you, and your friend John set you up. It's a joke.
2: So John Charles called you and had you do this?
3: Yes. He said how much you love your truck, and it'd be funny if you thought that we wrecked it.
2: But my truck is okay.
3: Yes, your truck is fine, as far as I know.
2: Oh, my God. You guys, I thought I was going to have to come down and beat up a dwarf. I don't know what's going on.
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2: Yeah, city traffic looks a whole lot better for us. A hectic drive this morning got leftover volume on routes like 270. West coming off I-70 through Vasquez is a little tight. I-70 west from 225 all the way back to I-25, south I-25 into downtown. And a little bit of traffic coming up out of the tech center, Bellevue to Colorado. If your travels take you down into Colorado Springs at this hour, we've got a closure on I-25 southbound. It's in between South Academy and Mesa Ridge Parkway. They may be diverting traffic, but it is backed up quite a ways. With traffic, I'm Jonathan Steele.
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8: 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Every time I turn on the radio, I hear him. Now he's on TV. I turned on the TV. I seen a commercial on my TV. He got billboards up everywhere. You can't get away from him. He on the sides of buses. He's everywhere. Now he's sponsoring stuff. You seen it coming down the timeline. Can't get away from him. We get it. Then the guy on the radio. I really hate him. His voice is irritating. It drives me crazy. I be driving. I be trying to snatch the radio out the car when he come on. He irritates me. Then my kids. He got my kids in it. My kids walking around talking about they gonna bite me. Then my dog looking at him funny like, I'm ready to get rid of you too. Get away from me. Please deliver this message to Top Dog. Tell him whatever point you was trying to prove, you proved it. If you get into an accident, that's who you call.
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1: Brian is on the phone today for To Catch a Cheater, and he and his girlfriend Amanda have been together 5 years, but now Brian suspects that she might be messing around. So in a few minutes, we're going to call her and see if we can catch her. But first, Brian, what's going on, man? Why do you think Amanda's cheating on you?
2: Amanda's always been one of those kind of free spirit type of people, if you know what I mean. Since we first started dating, she'll kind of wander off into oblivion sometimes, and then I'll find her later with some new friend that she made along the way.
3: Oh.
2: Like, I know. I keep telling her I'm going to put a cowbell around her so I know when she's on the move.
3: That's funny. Dad used to tell me that.
2: So Amanda is a smart woman, but she just kind of gets flighty sometimes. Sometimes she talked into things that she wouldn't normally do. For example, she wandered off at a party that we were both at, and I found her out back with some guy that was getting all nice and cozy with her and obviously hitting on her hard.
3: Mm.
2: I told Amanda later that he was being too friendly, and she just said no, he was just being nice and that she knew better. Look, I trust Amanda, but I don't trust other dudes around her. She can be taken advantage of easily, and I don't want to see that happen to her.
3: Okay, you're protective.
2: Yeah, I mean, again, we've been together for 5 years, and I feel like I know her, you know, and but this is where it's kind of been getting to me. Lately, Amanda seems to be more aloof when we've been together. I'll come home from work, and she's gone for hours at a time. She'll never say where she's going or where she went, and when there's something important that I need to talk to her about, she barely pays any attention to me. She's just scrolling and texting whoever on her phone. So the straw that broke the camel's back was when we were sitting on our couch watching one of our shows and she got a text. Like, Amanda picked her phone up, texted back real quick, but then she immediately tucked it on the other side of where she was sitting. But not quick enough. I caught out of the corner of my eye some dude named Mike asking when he could see her again.
3: Oh. Have you asked her about this?
2: Yeah, I did. I didn't see if she responded, but I did ask her who Mike was, and she shrugged it off and said it was a work buddy. I could tell she was lying. Again, I know her. She's a horrible liar. But me being the guy I am, I just let it go. I need to know if Amanda is actually running around on me, or at least find out what's going on in her head. Her friends don't tell me anything. Like, they're covering for her or something. I want the truth.
3: Okay. So this is all new behavior. She never would disappear for hours at a time before. I mean, the text message is definitely a flag, but
2: she's a free spirit, but this got to the point where, like, it's normal for her to at least at some point contact me and let me know she's okay.
3: Yeah.
1: Okay, yeah, that is kind of strange. How long can I see you again? Is that what the text said?
2: Yes. Something to that effect from Mike.
1: I mean, that's a little bad. Interesting.
3: Yeah, it's definitely incriminating.
0: If it was a work buddy, be like, tomorrow, buddy.
1: Yeah,
0: like,
1: tomorrow at work.
3: Yeah, literally.
2: Yeah, every day. I'm sorry. It's not funny. I don't know what to think.
1: All right. Well,
3: yeah, I'm sorry.
1: Figure it out for you. You already told us what grocery store she's a rewards card member at. So we'll play a song, come back, and then call her and pretend to be from the grocery store and say that every single month we choose one rewards card member at random who gets free flowers delivered from our floral department. We'll see if she chooses to send those to you or to somebody else, okay?
2: Oh, okay.
1: All right.
2: Thanks.
1: Play a song, come back, and get your To Catch a Cheater next. 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
1: Right in the middle of To Catch a Cheater. If you're just joining us, Brian is on the phone, and Brian suspects that his girlfriend Amanda of 5 years might be cheating. So we're about to call her and pretend to be from the grocery store that she's a rewards card member at, and say that every single month we choose one rewards card member at random who gets free flowers delivered from our floral department, and see if she sends them to him or to somebody else. But first, Brian, why don't you catch everybody up on your situation?
2: So Amanda, she can be kind of flighty and whatnot, but something's weird. We were watching one of our favorite shows together, and I could tell that she was hiding texts from me that she's making with some guy named Mike. She said he's a coworker, but I just don't believe her. Mm-hmm. And I love her, and I just want to know what's going on.
1: Are you ready for us to call her?
2: Yeah, okay, sure.
1: Okay, here we go.

0: Hello.
1: Hi, this is Corbel calling from. I was looking for a rewards card member named Amanda.
0: Yeah, that's me.
1: Amanda, please don't hang up. This is not a marketing phone call. I'm actually calling to say congratulations. You're this month's big winner.
0: Wow, that's great.
1: Congratulations. So you've just won 36 Longstem Red Roses, a box of chocolate or other kind of candy, and a card to be delivered to anybody that you want within the 50 United States of these Americas.
0: Wow. Oh, thank you. That's great. Okay, well, like, what do you need from me?
1: Well, it's pretty simple. I can take down the information over the phone in just a few minutes.
0: Okay, cool. Yeah, I can give you the information. So you can send flowers?
1: Yes, it's 36 long stem red roses.
0: I actually want to send this to a guy, but
1: okay.
0: I don't really want to send flowers. Is there anything else that I could send?
1: Oh, yes, you can. This does happen from time to time. We do have gift cards at the store, so you can choose a gift card. It won't be worth as much as the flowers, but we can do a $100 gift card.
0: Yeah. Do you have like a hardware store?
1: Yes, we do. We've got cards. So that's great. Okay. The $100, and it'll still include candy and a card to go along with it, if you would like that.
0: Yeah.
1: Okay,
0: that
1: great.
0: Would be great.
1: Cool. So who would you like to send them to? What's the first and last name?
0: First name is Mike.
1: Okay, Mike. Would you like to write anything to go along with it in the card?
0: Yes. Here's to building a new relationship.
1: Oh, that's cute.
2: Wait, what do you mean new relationship? What is this about, Amanda?
0: What?
1: Amanda, that's your boyfriend, Brian, of 5 years.
3: Mm-hmm. Yeah.
1: This is actually the Jubal Show. It's a radio show. My name's Jubal.
3: I'm Nina.
4: Hi, and I'm Victoria.
1: And we do a segment where if you think your significant other is cheating, you can try to catch them. And that's Brian, your boyfriend, on the phone.
2: I started getting excited because I was thinking about the cabinets that we talked about putting in the house. And then all of a sudden, who's Mike?
0: I'm on the radio right now? Like, what?
2: Yeah, because, look, I could tell that text to Mike, you're lying about it. I haven't been being a coworker. Obviously now.
0: Yeah, you're right.
1: Oh.
0: You're correct. I am seeing somebody else. And I'm seeing somebody else that doesn't treat me like a toy or has me on a leash the entire time. Brian, if you want to do this publicly, we can do this publicly. Like, for the entire relationship, you've constantly made me feel like an object rather than a person, a woman.
2: I've never treated her like that. I knew that's what was going on when I saw that text from this Mike guy.
0: Yeah, you know what? The only reason why you saw any text on my phone is because you were constantly snooping on my phone. He has hacked into my phone more times than I can count, regardless of whatever password I put in, whatever times I've changed it. He literally watches my keystrokes and then hacks in.
2: That's
0: true. The only way he would have seen anything.
3: I feel for you in that way, Amanda, but how come you never did anything about it before?
0: I have said this all the time. Anytime I talk to anybody, he's always like right there, like listening, being a chaperone and listening to me. And even if I talk to somebody, like any guy for the past 5 years, you freak out anytime. And you sit there and they're like, who is that guy? Why were you talking to him? And I'm just talking to people. I'm talking to people at parties. I try to talk to your friends, to my friends. And you're constantly like questioning me all the time. So when I met Mike, he was just nice. He was just a nice guy.
2: But you know what? You bring up your friends. That's probably why none of your friends talk to me or tell me what's going on, to cover for your lies.
0: Yeah. You know what? They don't cover up for my lies, but they don't talk to you because they know what you do and how you treat me. Not only that, but they all know that you tried me to get to do an OnlyFans account, that you were going to oversee and take care of all the payments. You've always treated me like I'm some prize that you could show off and reap all this money off of. I think that you get off on the idea that guys can't have me, and I think it turns you on.
2: Oh, come on. You know, I never talked about making an OnlyFans account. That was your idea. That's I call bull. Stupid.
0: No, that's exactly what you did.
2: Amanda, you didn't have to cheat on me. 5 years. Come on.
1: She hung up.
3: Wow.
2: I honestly, I don't know what she was talking about. I obviously can't trust her. The OnlyFans thing, her idea. So I'm done. I'm done.
1: Yeah, it sounds like you guys need to be done.
2: At least I know. Thanks, guys, for helping me.
1: You'll find someone who you work better with. Trust me, man.
2: Definitely.
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4: Yeah, city traffic looks a whole lot better for us. A hectic drive this morning got leftover volume on routes like 270. West coming off I-70 through Vasquez is a little tight. I-70 west from 225 all the way back to I-25, south I-25 into downtown. And a little bit of traffic coming up out of the tech center, Bellevue to Colorado. If your travels take you down into Colorado Springs at this hour, we've got a closure on I-25 southbound. It's in between South Academy and Mesa Ridge Parkway. They may be diverting traffic, but it is backed up quite a ways. With traffic, I'm Jonathan Steele.
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9: The 2026 season is here, and the Buffs open on the road against Georgia Tech in Atlanta. Colorado is looking to bounce back after a 3-9 season, while the Yellow Jackets are coming off a 9-win campaign and plenty of momentum. For the Buffs, this opener is all about setting the tone. A new season, a new roster, and a chance to make an early statement against a quality Power 4 opponent. It's only the second meeting ever between Colorado and Georgia Tech, with the Buffs looking to even the series. Don't miss Colorado's season opener against Georgia Tech, with coverage today starting at 4 on KOA 850 AM and 94.1 FM. 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
11: It's going to be a hotter afternoon as temperatures top out in low 90s for highs today. Plenty of sunshine out there and staying toasty through the end of the week before maybe some storms through the upcoming holiday weekend. I'm Fox 31 Pinpoint Weather Meteorologist Travis Michaels.
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0: Just a couple weeks to go until our iHeartRadio Music Festival is back in Vegas. BTS, Benson Boone, Zara Larsson, and so many more are going to be there. This is the last week that you have a chance to win a trip. 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
4: 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Plenty of sunshine out there and staying toasty through the end of the week before maybe some storms through the upcoming holiday weekend. On Fox 31. Pinpoint weather meteorologist Travis Michaels.
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Teddy Swims is going to be a ballerina November 1st. 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

0: 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Uno, dos, tres, cuatro.
1: Fun fact, the earliest recorded first snowfall in Denver was September 3rd, 1961. I don't think that's going to happen for us today. Can you imagine, though? Crazy. 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
8: It's going to be a hotter afternoon as temperatures top out in low 90s for highs today. Plenty of sunshine out there and staying toasty through the end of the week before maybe some storms through the upcoming holiday weekend. I'm Fox 31 Pinpoint Weather Meteorologist Travis Michaels.
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She's going to be at our iHeartRadio Music Festival in Vegas in just a couple of weeks. 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

Gen Z wants to cancel the thumbs up emoji. And you know what? I don't fully disagree. We are Hits 95.7. I'm Chelsea. So Gen Z is saying that the thumbs up emoji is passive aggressive. It's dismissive. It comes off as cold. Honestly, I kind of agree with them. Here's the thing, though. You know what I hate more than the thumbs up emoji is the K. If someone just replies with a K with a period, gives me so much anxiety. 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
1: It's going to be a hotter afternoon as temperatures top out in low 90s for highs today. Plenty of sunshine out there and staying toasty through the end of the week before maybe some storms through the upcoming holiday weekend. I'm Fox 31 Pinpoint Weather Meteorologist Travis Michaels.
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11: You know who I can't stand? I can't stand Top Dog. Every time I turn on the radio, I hear now he's on TV. I turned on the TV. I seen a commercial on my TV. He got billboards up everywhere. You can't get away from him. He on the sides of buses. He's everywhere. Now he's sponsoring stuff. You seen it coming down the timeline. Can't get away from him. We get it. Then the guy on the radio. I really hate him. His voice is irritating. It drives me crazy. I be driving. I be trying to snatch the radio out the car when he come on. He irritates me. Then my kids. He got my kids in it. My kids walking around talking.

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6: 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Plenty of sunshine out there and staying toasty through the end of the week before maybe some storms through the upcoming holiday weekend. I'm Fox 31 Pinpoint Weather Meteorologist Travis Michaels.
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10: 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Plenty of sunshine out there and staying toasty through the end of the week before maybe some storms through the upcoming holiday weekend. I'm Fox 31 Pinpoint Weather Meteorologist Travis Michaels.
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12: It's going to be a hotter afternoon as temperatures top out in low 90s for highs today. Plenty of sunshine out there and staying toasty through the end of the week before maybe some storms through the upcoming holiday weekend. I'm Fox 31 Pinpoint Weather Meteorologist Travis Michaels.
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Fun fact for you. The earliest recorded first snowfall in Denver was September 3rd, 1961. They got 4 inches on September 3rd. How crazy is that? That would be wild. We are Hits 95.7.

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2: It's going to be a hotter afternoon as temperatures top out in low 90s for highs today. Plenty of sunshine out there and staying toasty through the end of the week before maybe some storms through the upcoming holiday weekend. I'm Fox 31 Pinpoint Weather Meteorologist Travis Michaels.
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6: You know who I can't stand? I can't stand Top Dog. Every time I turn on the radio, I hear, now he's on TV. I turned on the TV. I seen a commercial on my TV. He got billboards up everywhere. You can't get away from him. He on the sides of buses. He's everywhere. Now he's sponsoring stuff. 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Then the guy on the radio. I really hate him. His voice is irritating. 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He irritates me. Then my kids. 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

0: 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I'm Fox 31 Pinpoint Weather Meteorologist Travis Michaels.
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3: It's going to be a hotter afternoon as temperatures top out in low 90s for highs today. Plenty of sunshine out there and staying toasty through the end of the week.

0: Gen Z wants to cancel the thumbs up emoji, and I don't disagree. 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So Gen Z says that using the thumbs up emoji is passive aggressive, it's dismissive, and it comes across as cold. Again, I don't disagree. But what I hate worse is just the K. If someone replies with just a K in a period, gives me so much anxiety. 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
6: It's going to be a hotter afternoon as temperatures top out in low 90s for highs today. Plenty of sunshine out there and staying toasty through the end of the week before maybe some storms through the upcoming holiday weekend. I'm Fox 31 Pinpoint weather meteorologist Travis Michaels.
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3: Delays heading into the high country. A crash west of Georgetown. Westbound 70 at Herman Gulch. That's near exit 218. That's in the right lane. From Golden up to the Eisenhower Tunnel, about 75 minutes. Metro highways look good. We're getting busier. No major problems yet affecting the highway drive. Now there's a crash. Northbound University closed at Warren. That's Northbound University shut down between Iliff and Evans. With traffic, I'm Susan Thielen.
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4: It's going to be a hotter afternoon as temperatures top out in low 90s for highs today. Plenty of sunshine out there and staying toasty through the end of the week before maybe some storms through the upcoming holiday weekend. I'm Fox 31 Pinpoint Weather Meteorologist Travis Michaels.
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3: Have your traffic got a few problems, though, heading up out of the tech center. That's a crash on northbound 225 between Parker Road and Isla. Left lane blocks solid, stretching back toward I-25. Already about a 20-minute delay through there. Had a wreck getting into downtown, southbound I-25 at Colfax. And a rough drive trying to get into the high country, nearly an hour backup. Crash westbound 70 at Herman Gulch, exit 218. With traffic, I'm Susan Thielen.
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7: 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Oh.

I'm about to play for you in reverse, and I do think that you're going to get this one. Here we go. Oh, come on. We play that song all the time here on Hits 95.7. Open up the iHeartRadio app right now. Let me know what that song is that you just heard. Leave us a talk back message for your Shaboozy tickets. He'll be at Red Rocks in

Soda Club, which honestly looks really cool. It's in Rhino. Just opened at the Rambo Hotel. It's like not your Italian, normal Italian joint. It's like fancy pastas, adventurous sauces, which means I will definitely be ordering something I cannot pronounce at some point over there. Go check out Soda Club. 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
5: Slowdowns and problems. We're backed up, leaving the tech center northbound 225. Jam-packed crash between Parker Road and Iliff. That's in the left lane. Second wreck on northbound 225 up past Colfax. Right lane is blocked off there. A problem on eastbound 6th Avenue between Union Sims and Kipling. That's car fire. And a terrible drive getting in the high country. Over an hour delay. Crash westbound 70 at Herman Gulch. With traffic, I'm Susan Thielen.
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9: Trouble in the tech center. It's a new crash causing a delay northbound 25 between Arapahoe and Orchard. That is over in the right lane. Also jammed up on 225, northbound 225, crash there between Parker Road and Islip. Two left lanes blocked off, jam solid to I-25, take about 25 minutes. Get over to the right side of the highway, and a crash. This is southbound Kipling near Alameda. With traffic, I'm Susan Thielen.
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And I realize that Taylor has reached this level of fame where every single thing she does becomes an event. She could walk into a Denver coffee shop tomorrow, order an oat milk latte. 20 minutes later, TikTok would be screaming, here's why the oat milk is actually an Easter egg. 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For just

0: free wrestling. I don't know if I'm intrigued or not. I was never a big WWE guy. I got to be honest. Hey, it's Drew. Hit 75.7, but tomorrow night there's free live pro wrestling in Rhino. It starts at 7 o'clock. I never thought I'd be excited for, like, live wrestling. You know it's fake, but apparently you grab a beer, you grab a drink, you go and watch this, and it's, like, the best thing ever. I don't know. I'm thinking about it. Hit 75.7. You ever been to one of these events? Let me know on Instagram at Drew On Air. Yay or nay?
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4: Some trouble on I-25. Tech Center had a crash there in that northbound direction. It's been cleared. It's about 40 minutes from C-470 into downtown. South on I-25 at 6th Avenue, a crash on the shoulder is causing a slight delay there. 225 is improving as well. That crash on northbound 225 up past Parker Road, that has been cleared. Had a problem off highway, a crash southbound Kiowa Boulevard at County Line. With traffic, I'm Susan Phelan.
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